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0: 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The 9 Storm Track Forecast. 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

I tried to the top, I've been out of shape, taking out the box, I'm an astronaut. I blasted off the planet, rock that caused catastrophe, and it matters more because I had it. Now I had, I thought about wreaking havoc on an opposition, kind of shocking, they want a static with precision. I'm automatic, quarterback, I ain't talking second, pack it up, I don't panic, batter up, who the back?

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1: 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The 9 Storm Track Forecast. 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
0: It's your 9 storm track forecast on WIFC.
3: Partly to mostly cloudy skies today with a good chance of scattered rain and storms, especially this morning through midday. Cooler with a high of 72, southwest winds 5 to 10. For Sunday, warm and more humid, high up to 82. Tracking more scattered storms, 85 on Monday with similar rainfall. On 9 Storm Track, meteorologist Jackson Garlock.

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0: 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So a map broke down every state's least favorite state. California has the most other states that hate it with 11. Florida is the second least popular with 7 haters. And New Jersey hates itself, which is pretty weird. Wisconsin hates Illinois and Minnesota hates Wisconsin. WIFC. Wake up, it's a
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1: It's your 9 storm track forecast on WIFC.
7: Partly to mostly cloudy skies today with a good chance of scattered rain and storms, especially this morning through midday. Cooler with a high of 72, southwest winds 5 to 10. For Sunday, warm and more humid, high up to 82. Tracking more scattered storms, 85 on Monday with similar rainfall. On 9 Storm Track, meteorologist Jackson Garlock.

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bet. 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

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You still had hours left of your workday. 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
1: Woo! I'm hot like that. Hot like that.
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0: WIFC. The pumpkin spice latte returned to Starbucks this week, but America's love affair with pumpkin spice might be starting to wane. Here's what the data says. According to Google Trends, pumpkin spice latte is the top trending latte search in the U.S. over the past 30 days. It's followed by cardamom latte, banana bread latte, peanut butter latte, and hazelnut latte. And this probably isn't too surprising. Searches for pumpkin spice has started peaking earlier and earlier throughout the years. From 2006 to 2013, searches for pumpkin spice peaked between September and October. Now it peaks in the last few weeks of August. But pumpkin spice does seem to be losing its grip on people. Compared to chai and matcha, pumpkin spice leads searches in just 3 states this week, which is a sharp drop from the 32 states in 2025 and the 48 states in 2024. And the search interest in banana coffee syrup and caramel apple iced coffee both hit an all-time high this month. So maybe we'll see more caramel apple this fall. WIFC.
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1: 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The 9 Storm Track Forecast. 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
1: It's your 9 storm track forecast on WIFC.
2: Partly to mostly cloudy skies today with a good chance of scattered rain and storms, especially this morning through midday. Cooler with a high of 72, southwest winds 5 to 10. For Sunday, warm and more humid, high up to 82. Tracking more scattered storms, 85 on Monday with similar rainfall. On 9 Storm Track, meteorologist Jackson Garlock.

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0: 95.5 WIFC. I'm Nikki Montgomery. Thank you so much for hanging out with me this morning. I'll be back with you on Monday at 10.
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1: It's your 9 Storm Track forecast on WIFC.
5: Partly to mostly cloudy skies today with a good chance of scattered rain and storms, especially this morning through midday. Cooler with a high of 72, southwest winds 5 to 10. For Sunday, warm and more humid, high up to 82. Tracking more scattered storms, 85 on Monday with similar rainfall. On 9 Storm Track, meteorologist Jackson Garlock.

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0: It's your 9 storm track forecast on WIFC.
12: Partly to mostly cloudy skies today with a good chance of scattered rain and storms, especially this morning through midday. Cooler with a high of 72, southwest winds 5 to 10. For Sunday, warm and more humid, high up to 82. Tracking more scattered storms, 85 on Monday with similar rainfall. On 9 storm track, meteorologist Jackson Garlock.
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0: It's your 9 storm track forecast on WIFC.
7: Partly to mostly cloudy skies today with a good chance of scattered rain and storms, especially this morning through midday. Cooler with a high of 72, southwest winds 5 to 10. For Sunday, warm and more humid, high up to 82. Tracking more scattered storms, 85 on Monday with similar rainfall. On 9 storm track, meteorologist Jackson Garlock.

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1: It's your 9 storm track forecast on WIFC.
4: Partly to mostly cloudy skies today with a good chance of scattered rain and storms, especially this morning through midday. Cooler with a high of 72, southwest winds 5 to 10. For Sunday, warm and more humid, high up to 82. Tracking more scattered storms, 85 on Monday with similar rainfall. On 9 storm track, meteorologist Jackson Garlock.
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0: It's your 9 storm track forecast on WIFC.
6: Partly to mostly cloudy skies today, with a good chance of scattered rain and storms, especially this morning through midday. Cooler with a high of 72, southwest winds 5 to 10. For Sunday, warm and more humid, high up to 82, tracking more scattered storms, 85 on Monday with similar rainfall. On 9 storm track, meteorologist Jackson Garlock.

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0: 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The 9 Storm Track Forecast. 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
1: Sabrina Carpenter, House Tour, 95.5 WIFC. I'm Evan Archer hanging out. Keep it right here on the way. Zara Larson, got Ella Langley, Olivia Rodrigo, Benson Boone. It's all after Bad Wolves. Zombie, WIFC.

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0: It's your 9 storm track forecast on WIFC.
3: Partly to mostly cloudy skies today with a good chance of scattered rain and storms, especially this morning through midday. Cooler with a high of 72, southwest winds 5 to 10. For Sunday, warm and more humid, high up to 82, tracking more scattered storms, 85 on Monday with similar rainfall. On 9 Storm Track, meteorologist Jackson Garlock.

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1: 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Keep it here for Somber, One Republic. I've got Olivia Dean, Alex Warren. It's all on the way after Teddy Swims, Lose Control, WIFC.

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1: It's your 9 storm track forecast on WIFC.
7: Tonight will be mostly cloudy with more chances of scattered showers and storms, a low of 63. Then for our Sunday, we'll see patchy fog early on, then we'll be warmer and more humid for tomorrow, a high of 82, with a few more chances of scattered showers, and Monday will be humid again with a high of 85. With your storm track forecast, I'm meteorologist Tanner Blonkey.

Chapel Roan. Pink Pony Club, 95.5 WIFC. Be sure to catch Afternoons with Belky Monday through Friday. And listen to the Drive at 5 for Belky's Road Warrior Trivia. You can win a gift card to Westside Market in Maryland Tomahawk. And now Teddy Swims. Here's Mr. Know-It-All on

0: 95.5 WIFC. And that's it for me, Evan Archer. Thanks for hanging out. Stick around. Mike Mathers has your Saturday night party on the way next on WIFC.
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5: 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You might be, because a whole lot of people do. They say marijuana makes them a better driver, more careful, more focused. That's probably what the guy who killed a 4-year-old thought. And now, he's in prison. You see, no matter what you tell yourself, if you feel different, you drive different. So if you're high, just don't drive. 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
0: It's your 9 storm track forecast on WIFC.
5: Tonight will be mostly cloudy with more chances of scattered showers and storms, a low of 63. Then for our Sunday, we'll see patchy fog early on, then we'll be warmer and more humid for tomorrow, a high of 82, with a few more chances of scattered showers, and Monday will be humid again with a high of 85. With your storm track forecast, I'm meteorologist Tanner Blonkey.

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